every day up. Every day patches the night up. On God, you should match it, it's that KO. No white lighters till I fuck my 28th up. 1998, my family had the Acura. Oh, the legend. Capitally six discs and a changer. Back when Boswell and Percy had it active. Couple bishops in the city building mansions. Oh, the reverend. Preaching self-made millionaire status. When we could only eat at Shoney's on occasion. After Trina hit, I had to transfer campus. Your apartment, I didn't use since where I waited. Staying with you when I didn't have an address. Fucking on you when I didn't own a mattress. Working on a way to make it out of Texas. Every night.

back. 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When all I've been caught in the seasons. But I changed for the better and I know that. And things don't look better through a Kodak. But some things look special in a throwback. 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Just there, beauty and bold, I stare. Cause you're frozen in the cold night air as the show lights glare. You can hold mine bare cause the cameos grow so rare. I suppose I care about you more than anyone else. And I know that's true. So I propose and I say I do, and we'll run to the moon September to June. In July we can sleep in your room. Never way too soon. You go home to your favourite tune like

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1: late. 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Speaking of love, well it must be. Cleaning the bed when it's dusty. Who else gonna moisture my face when it's crusty? It must be, must be. Done with the games cause I'm rusty. And I ain't afraid that you love me. Wait till we get our own place and it's comfy. You touch these stars. So I let you touch these scars. Laying in my arms and a bus breeze past. I'ma tell you that the trust needs ours. Cause it just needs ours. Just needs ours. Bumping the Nars, Lisbon to Mars.

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Another night blinds with the ties. Take mine till it's fine. The time flies by till I'm sitting with the stars in our eyes. Can't lie, but I need to, I need you. Knee deep in the sea that we've been through. Seeing gleams with the beams will mislead you. So I leave speaking the evil to these who wanna keep. Wanna talk, I don't wanna speak. Wanna walk and I wanna be. Honestly, something more than a cup of tea that you come and see. Feast deep and you're screaming to cover me. Deep cause your mother weeps when your brother leaves. Need sleep, can't speak when you're loving me. All the other geese want a piece, but you're putting up with me. Could it see you were deeply in love with me? Shit. You're deeply in love with me.

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And this feeling of, don't know when this is going to end, but you just get through it, don't you? You just get through it. And things do change. I mean, look where we are. It finally feels like things are getting better now.

0: That shoe is going
1: to be intergalactic. Uh-huh. Did you see me?
2: What you fucking talk about, Willis?
3: Lucky.
2: You fucking stupid hoe. Yeah.

0: Hey, Louie, you know.
1: Is this jumping, Bubba?
0: No, fella.
2: You know, the fella who wrote that song, that melody, Jimmy McHugh, you've just made him very happy.
3: Jimmy McHugh?
2: Yeah, I don't know about the guy who wrote the words. He's
3: That's my man.
2: But the melody writer's going to love you. And folks, the clever cats that Louis mentioned in there with him, supporting him, were Matty Matlock on the clarinet, and Johnny Sayre on the drums, Phil Stevens on the bass, Perry Bodkin on the guitar, Mel Henke piano, Bill Taylor on the trombone, and Jack Cheney on the tenor. Say, Louis.
3: Yeah, Papa.
2: You know Nick Kenny? Of course you do. You know Nick, the bard of the New York Mirror, the poet laureate of Rockingham Park. He's written a new song, he and his brother Charles. It's called, a thing called Gone Fishing.
3: Well, I hope it's catch fishing.
2: Don't mention any kind of fish you want. It's not specific, just any old kind of fish. But my point is, Thatch, that this is sort of a lazy, drowsy, easygoing song about a fellow who hates work. All he wants to do is go fishing.
3: Well, is this song dedicated to you, Daddy?
2: No, I think Nick had you in mind when he wrote it.
3: Well, I don't object to going fishing as long as I don't have to walk uphill. That's all I'm out of it.
2: There you go. I told you this song was about you.
3: Well, I ain't lazy. I'm just blessed with a lack of ambition, that's all.
2: What do you mean you ain't lazy? Why is it then that every time I stop by your ranch, I can never find you?
3: Oh, that isn't a ranch, Daddy.
2: No?
3: No. I just raised a few fryers on the thing.
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0: Who knows the words?

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Somebody say Sigma. 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

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Now you do what they told you. Now you do what they told you. Now you do what they told you.

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Now you do what they told you. Now you do what they told you. Now you do what they told you.

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Fuck you, I wanna do what you tell me. Fuck you, I wanna do what you tell me. Fuck you, I wanna do what you tell me. Fuck you, I wanna do what you tell me. Fuck you, I wanna do what

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Did it before, did it again, no matter, don't need your help with internal matters.

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